0: We know you're doing it.
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3: Keep an eye on the sky this evening as a severe thunderstorm watch remains in effect for the Estevan region. Showers and thunderstorms remain possible overnight with a low around 11. Tuesday stays mainly cloudy with a chance of showers and a high near 18. Wednesday brings more cloud and a chance of showers with a high of 19. Get the full 5-day forecast at discoverestevan.com. I'm Lois Fever.
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3: The weather story tonight is a severe thunderstorm watch for the Estevan area. With strong storms still possible this evening, overnight expect a chance of showers or thunderstorms and a low near 11. Tuesday stays mostly cloudy with a high of 18, and Wednesday brings another chance of showers with a high near 19 before sunshine returns later in the week. Stay ahead of the storm by heading over to discoverestevan.com. 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
1: Summer officially arrived over the weekend. Someone just forgot to tell the clouds. But while the weather figures itself out, local news definitely hasn't slowed down. I'm Lois Fever, and let's get into today's headlines. Tonight, the Estevan City Council will discuss some of the latest items on the agenda at their meeting. Estevan Diversified Services is among the first items as they seek to block off a section of the downtown for a barbecue this weekend. Residents along Pine Avenue are also asking the city to fill in a sidewalk along their properties. Notice will also be given to an airshed report being presented to council, and we'll have more on the meeting after that's wrapped up tonight. Connecting people together is the role of the new Estevan Community Connector, who's coordinating social prescribing. Sheila Farstead explains some of the process behind social prescribing.
2: I get referrals from the medical professionals, which could be doctors, nurses, home care, EMS, police, those kinds of services. But I also can have self-referrals and family referrals.
1: She then refers people to community events and groups to help stoke connection. Estevan's Pride Celebration brought community members together yesterday for a day of connection, visibility, and celebration. Lilac Kalibaba, event organizer, says support for the event has continued to grow, with people gathering to take part in the festivities.
3: And we have a couple more events. Last year we had a flag raising and it was just like small. And this year we added the walk and that got the attention of people. We got some people who used to live in Estevan that came from Regina. We got some people that just came with them just friends from Regina. It's really cool.
1: The celebration continued with a picnic at Churchill Park before wrapping up with a drag show performance. Heritage Fun Day returned to the Souris Valley Museum Saturday, bringing families out for a day of fun and local history. Museum Director Melanie Memory said the event once again featured popular attractions, including a petting zoo, bouncy castle, face painting, hands-on heritage activities, and tours of the museum's historic buildings.
4: We just kind of changed the timeline. It used to be held in August, but we just thought we'd try to move it to June before everybody takes off on summer vacation, just kind of catch that group. And we were hoping, like, kind of to beat the heat, too, before, like, in the hot summer.
1: Horse-drawn carriage rides around the museum grounds were also among the highlights for visitors throughout the day. From breaking news to weather, sports, and community stories, you can always stay connected at discoverestevan.com, where local stories come together.
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1: A severe thunderstorm watch remains in effect for Estevan area this evening with potential for strong wind gusts, large hail, heavy rain, and even an isolated tornado. Tonight will be mainly cloudy with a 60% chance of showers or thunderstorms and a low near 11. Tuesday remains mainly cloudy with a chance of showers and a high of 18. Wednesday stays unsettled with a chance of showers and a high of 19. Sunshine returns Thursday with a high of 23 before another chance of showers arrives Friday with a high near 21.

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2: Keep an eye on the sky this evening as a severe thunderstorm watch remains in effect for the Estevan region. Showers and thunderstorms remain possible overnight with a low around 11. Tuesday stays mainly cloudy with a chance of showers and a high near 18. Wednesday brings more cloud and a chance of showers with a high of 19. Get the full 5-day forecast at DiscoverEstevan.com. 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
4: The weather story tonight is a severe thunderstorm watch for the Estevan area. A strong storm still possible this evening. Overnight, expect a chance of showers or thunderstorms and a low near 11. Tuesday stays mostly cloudy with a high of 18. And Wednesday brings another chance of showers with a high near 19 before sunshine returns later in the week. Stay ahead of the storm by heading over to discoverestevan.com. 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
2: Keep an eye on the sky this evening as a severe thunderstorm watch remains in effect for the Estevan region. Showers and thunderstorms remain possible overnight with a low around 11. Tuesday stays mainly cloudy with a chance of showers and a high near 18. Wednesday brings more cloud and a chance of showers with a high of 19. Get the full 5-day forecast at discoverestevan.com. I'm Lois Fever.
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1: The weather story tonight is a severe thunderstorm watch for the Estevan area. A strong storm still possible this evening. Overnight, expect a chance of showers or thunderstorms and a low near 11. Tuesday stays mostly cloudy with a high of 18. And Wednesday brings another chance of showers with a high near 19 before sunshine returns later in the week. Stay ahead of the storm by heading over to discoverestevan.com. 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
2: Keep an eye on the sky this evening as a severe thunderstorm watch remains in effect for the Estevan region. Showers and thunderstorms remain possible overnight with a low around 11. Tuesday stays mainly cloudy with a chance of showers and a high near 18. Wednesday brings more cloud and a chance of showers with a high of 19. Get the full 5-day forecast at discoverestevan.com. 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
1: The weather story tonight is a severe thunderstorm watch for the Estevan area. With strong storms still possible this evening, overnight expect a chance of showers or thunderstorms and a low near 11. Tuesday stays mostly cloudy with a high of 18, and Wednesday brings another chance of showers with a high near 19 before sunshine returns later in the week. Stay ahead of the storm by heading over to discoverestevan.com. I'm Lois Fever.
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2: Keep an eye on the sky this evening as a severe thunderstorm watch remains in effect for the Estevan region. Showers and thunderstorms remain possible overnight with a low around 11. Tuesday stays mainly cloudy with a chance of showers and a high near 18. Wednesday brings more cloud and a chance of showers with a high of 19. Get the full 5-day forecast at DiscoverEstevan.com. 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
4: The weather story tonight is a severe thunderstorm watch for the Estevan area. With strong storms still possible this evening, overnight expect a chance of showers or thunderstorms and a low near 11. Tuesday stays mostly cloudy with a high of 18, and Wednesday brings another chance of showers with a high near 19 before sunshine returns later in the week. Stay ahead of the storm by heading over to discoverestevan.com. I'm Lois Fever.
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2: Keep an eye on the sky this evening as a severe thunderstorm watch remains in effect for the Estevan region. Showers and thunderstorms remain possible overnight with a low around 11. Tuesday stays mainly cloudy with a chance of showers and a high near 18. Wednesday brings more cloud and a chance of showers with a high of 19. Get the full 5-day forecast at discoverestevan.com. I'm Lois Fever.
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4: The weather story tonight is a severe thunderstorm watch for the Estevan area. A strong storm still possible this evening. Overnight, expect a chance of showers or thunderstorms and a low near 11. Tuesday stays mostly cloudy with a high of 18. And Wednesday brings another chance of showers with a high near 19 before sunshine returns later in the week. Stay ahead of the storm by heading over to discoverestevan.com. I'm Lois Fever.
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2: Showers and thunderstorms remain possible overnight with a low around 11. Tuesday stays mainly cloudy with a chance of showers and a high near 18. Wednesday brings more cloud and a chance of showers with a high of 19. Get the full 5-day forecast at discoverestevan.com. I'm Lois Fever.
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4: Overnight, expect a chance of showers or thunderstorms and a low near 11. Tuesday stays mostly cloudy with a high of 18. And Wednesday brings another chance of showers with a high near 19 before sunshine returns.

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2: Overnight, expect a chance of showers or thunderstorms and a low near 11. Tuesday stays mostly cloudy with a high of 18. And Wednesday brings another chance of showers with a high near 19 before sunshine returns later in the week. Stay ahead of the storm by heading over to discoverestevan.com. I'm Lois Fever.
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4: Showers and thunderstorms remain possible overnight with a low around 11. Tuesday stays mainly cloudy with a chance of showers and a high near 18. Wednesday brings more cloud and a chance of showers with a high of 19. Get the full 5-day forecast at discoverestevan.com. I'm Lois Fever.
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3: Overnight, expect a chance of showers or thunderstorms and a low near 11. Tuesday stays mostly cloudy with a high of 18. And Wednesday brings another chance of showers with a high near 19 before sunshine returns later in the week. Stay ahead of the storm by heading over to discoverestevan.com. 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
2: Showers and thunderstorms remain possible overnight with a low around 11. Tuesday stays mainly cloudy with a chance of showers and a high near 18. Wednesday brings more cloud and a chance of showers with a high of 19. Get the full 5-day forecast at discoverestevan.com. 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
3: Overnight, expect a chance of showers or thunderstorms and a low near 11. Tuesday stays mostly cloudy with a high of 18. And Wednesday brings another chance of showers with a high near 19 before sunshine returns later in the week. Stay ahead of the storm by heading over to discoverestevan.com. I'm Lois Fever.
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3: Showers and thunderstorms remain possible overnight with a low around 11. Tuesday stays mainly cloudy with a chance of showers and a high near 18. Wednesday brings more cloud and a chance of showers with a high of 19. Get the full 5-day forecast at discoverestevan.com. I'm Lois Fever.
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2: Overnight, expect a chance of showers or thunderstorms and a low near 11. Tuesday stays mostly cloudy with a high of 18. And Wednesday brings another chance of showers with a high near 19 before sunshine returns later in the week. Stay ahead of the storm by heading over to discoverestevan.com. I'm Lois Fever.
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2: Showers and thunderstorms remain possible overnight with a low around 11. Tuesday stays mainly cloudy with a chance of showers and a high near 18. Wednesday brings more cloud and a chance of showers with a high of 19. Get the full 5-day forecast at discoverestevan.com. 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
2: Overnight, expect a chance of showers or thunderstorms and a low near 11. Tuesday stays mostly cloudy with a high of 18. And Wednesday brings another chance of showers with a high near 19 before sunshine returns later in the week. Stay ahead of the storm by heading over to discoverestevan.com. I'm Lois Fever.
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4: Showers and thunderstorms remain possible overnight with a low around 11. Tuesday stays mainly cloudy with a chance of showers and a high near 18. Wednesday brings more cloud and a chance of showers with a high.

0: 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Get the full 5-day forecast at discoverestevan.com. 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

0: There's Dallas Smith, if it gets you where you want to go on Country 106.1. Good morning. Hope you're having a fantastic start to your Tuesday. Sitting at 11, got a high today of 18 with some chances of showers as well as the risk of a thunderstorm for today as well. And happy Tuesday. We've officially made it past Monday morning, which already means we're going to be good at this whole week thing. Coming up, we got some great music, including a live performance right in the studio. Fill you in on some local information and plenty of help to get your Tuesday moving in the right direction, as well as we'll have our question of the day coming up.
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15: Clouds increase today with a 40% chance of showers and the risk of a thunderstorm this afternoon with a high of 18. Tonight, a chance of showers early before clearing overnight and a low of 9. And then tomorrow will bring a mix of sun and cloud with a high of 22. Find your full five-day forecast anytime at discoverestevan.com.
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There's Morgan Wallen, Lies, Lies, Lies on Country 106.1. Hope you're having a fantastic start to your Tuesday morning. In Estevan, we're sitting at 11. Of course, chances of showers, risk of a thunderstorm, and a high of 18. 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

There's Luke Combs, BYU on Country 106.1. Good morning and happy Tuesday. In Estevan, we're sitting at 11. Got a high today of 18. Chances of showers, risk of a thunderstorm this afternoon. And if you've looked outside lately, you've probably noticed that Estevan is looking pretty green right now. All this rain has turned everything into a lush, beautiful kind of prairie paradise. The grass is green. The trees are green. The weeds also very green. The only problem is to actually stand there and admire how green everything is. We need about 5 consecutive minutes where it's not raining outside. You know, it's like the weather is saying, look how beautiful.

0: I've made everything while also spraying us with a garden hose in the face at all times, it seems. But at this point, though, the city is looking fantastic. It just might be through a windshield with the wipers on high speed. So yes, Estevan is gorgeous right now. It's very green. My parents even highlighted that on their drive up from Saskatoon. They said, wow, it's way more green here than it is in Saskatoon. And totally is. But here, we just like a brief intermission from the rain so we can appreciate how green everything is and how gorgeous everything looks.
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3: Increasing clouds today with a 40% chance of showers and the risk of a thunderstorm this afternoon. We'll also see a high of 18. Tonight, mainly cloudy with a chance of showers early as well, then clearing with a low of 9. Wednesday brings...

0: A mix of sun and cloud, and then a slight chance of an afternoon shower with a high of 22. Your full five-day forecast is always available at discoveresteban.com.
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1: The forecast gives us a bit of a break before another wet weekend arrives. Today turns cloudier with a 40% chance of showers and a risk of a thunderstorm this afternoon with a high of 18. Tonight, skies clear with a low of 9. Wednesday brings a mix of sun and cloud and a high of 22. And then we're up to 24 and sunny Thursday, followed by a mix of sun and cloud and 25 Friday before rain settles in for the weekend. You can stay weather ready by downloading the Discover Estevan app.
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0: There's Ella Langley choosing Texas on Country 106.1. Good morning and happy Tuesday. In Estevan, jumped up to 12. High today of 18. Some chances of showers as well as the risk of a thunderstorm this afternoon. I'm going to kick things over to Dan from Sun 102 for an interview.
1: This is Daniel Esplin, and we have a very special guest joining us in the studio, a local racer, Aaron Turnbull. How's it going?
2: I'm great. How are you?
1: I'm doing really good. And yeah, it sounds like you have something so exciting that you're going to be competing in down south this weekend. Why don't you tell us a little bit about how you're going to be involved with the World of Outlaws late model series?
2: Well, I'm not running with the Outlaws. I'm running in the modified division. I'll be more of a fan there watching the late models, but with an event like that coming into the area, it's cool to catch it when you can. It's not so far away.
1: Yeah, no kidding. And you competed last year as well?
2: Yeah. I was planning on running both divisions last year, and my own modified, we had engine issues, and so I was running another guy's late model, and it went okay. We needed to make some adjustments to the car to make it better, but it was fun to run with the Outlaw guys, and I hadn't done that in several years. I'd done it probably 10 years ago in Grand Forks, and it's you don't get a chance to run against those guys that you watch on TV all the time very often, so it's kind of cool.
1: That is really cool. And then you got so much experience at the Estevan Motor Speedway track. What can you say about maybe the difference with their track there?
2: It's just a little bit different layout. I mean, it's a similar length, just a little bit tighter corners, a little bit longer straightaways, a little bit different banking, and it's similar.
1: When you're going down there, you will be driving your own car this year?
2: Yeah, I'll take my modified, and I'm sure they'll have a really strong field of modifieds. Last year, I think they had like over 30 modifieds, so it was really good turnout, and they had a really good turnout for the late models too, so it's pretty cool to see.
1: And how has the race season been for you so far this year?
2: I've only raced a couple times. I've raced so far once in Estevan and once in Minot, and they went okay. I got a fourth and a second, and car's working okay, adjusting to some new rules they came with over the winter, so getting a feel for that. But yeah, so far so good.
1: And of course, I've been seeing you ripping around the track for many years now, but how many years has it been in total for you?
2: I believe I'm on about year 23 or 24 right now. And yeah, my racing's kind of slowed down quite a bit. I got two kids racing now, and I sometimes have a little more fun with that than I do racing my own car. So I do a lot more of that these days than I do running my own car.
1: Did you start with the slingshots as well?
2: No, they didn't even have slingshots when I started. They just started that year about 10 years ago. And when I started, I couldn't start actual racing until I was 14 years old in a hobby stock. So I ran that for a couple of years and then went into a modified, and I've kind of dabbled in the modifieds ever since.
1: Well, very cool. Once again, the World of Outlaws late model series is coming up this weekend. And Aaron, I hope you have great luck while you're there.
2: Thank you. Appreciate it.
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2: Clouds increase today with a 40% chance of showers and the risk of a thunderstorm this afternoon with a high of 18. Tonight, a chance of showers early before clearing overnight and a low of 9. And then tomorrow will bring a mix of sun and cloud with a high of 22. Find your full 5-day forecast anytime at DiscoverEstevan.com.
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There's Thomas Rhett, Jordan Davis, Ain't a Bad Life on Country 106.1. Good morning. Happy Tuesday in Estevan. We're sitting at 12. High today of 18 with some chances of showers. And, of course, the risk of a thunderstorm. It's not looking too bad out there right now, but it is calling it for this afternoon. Here's Cody Johnson, The Fall.

0: There's Cody Johnson, The Fall on Country 106.1. Hope you're having a wonderful Tuesday. We're sitting at 12. Got a high today of 18. Of course, some chances of showers, risk of a thunderstorm in the mixture as well for today. And we got another River Jam 26 ticket giveaway today. This year's show is coming to Hidden Valley Golf and RV Resort in Estevan on Saturday, July 4th, featuring the legendary Street Heart with special guests Fog Dog and the Ugly Strippers. 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
2: Increasing clouds today with a 40% chance of showers and the risk of a thunderstorm this afternoon. We'll also see a high of 18. Tonight, mainly cloudy with a chance of showers early as well, then clearing with a low of 9. Wednesday brings a mix of sun and cloud, and then a slight chance of an afternoon shower with a high of 22. Your full five-day forecast is always available at discoverestevan.com.
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0: Tuesday morning with Owen Riegling, Love, Hate, Love on Country 106.1. Hope you're having a great Tuesday. Sitting at 12, high today of 18 with some chances of showers as well as the risk of a thunderstorm for today. And it is time for the birthday corner. Let's get into it.
1: Happy birthday.

As always, up for grabs, we have an 8-inch round ice cream cake from our friends over at the Estevan Dairy Queen Grill and Chill. So thank you goes out to them this morning. Kicking things off for birthday today, Tuesday, June 23rd. No, it's hard to believe we're this far into June already. And today's birthday book is full. So we got a lot of birthdays and I think one anniversary to shout out today. Kicking things off with a happy 5th birthday going out to Weston Morrissey. Hope your day is packed with fun, laughter, and all the adventures a 5-year-old could ask for. Have an awesome birthday today, Weston. Got a happy birthday going out to Kiana Freitag. Wishing you a fantastic day filled with happiness, great memories, and plenty of reasons to smile. Enjoy every minute of your birthday. Got a happy 3rd birthday going out to Noah Walliser. Hope your special day is full of fun, excitement, and lots of big birthday smiles. Have a wonderful birthday today, Noah. Happy birthday going out to Gage Budd. Hope your day brings you lots of fun, good times, and memorable moments with family and friends. Enjoy your special day today. Got a happy birthday going out to Vern Johnson. Wishing you a wonderful birthday and a year ahead filled with happiness, good health, and great adventures. Happy birthday goes out to you this morning, Vern. Happy birthday going out to Ryla Turner. Hope your day is bright, fun, and filled with everything that makes your birthday so special. Have an amazing day today, Ryla. Got a happy birthday going out to Vincent Summerfield. Wishing you a fantastic birthday and a great year ahead with success, happiness, and exciting opportunities. Hope you have a wonderful birthday, Vincent. Got a happy 1st birthday going out to Kaysen Montany. What a milestone for you and your family. Hope you have an awesome birthday today. Wishing you a day full of smiles, love, and wonderful moments with your family. Happy 1st birthday. It's going out to Kaysen this morning. Got a happy belated 38th birthday going out to Travis Burday. Wishing you had a great birthday yesterday. Another happy belated birthday going out to Travis Gress. Hope you had an amazing birthday yesterday and the celebrations are continuing into this week. Another happy belated birthday going out to Sarah Wheeler or Weiler. Hope you had a wonderful birthday and it was filled with laughter, joy, and you really got to enjoy your day. Happy belated birthday to Sarah. Another

Happy belated birthday. That one's going out to Olivia this morning. No last name, just Olivia. So if you know an Olivia, make sure you say happy belated birthday to her. Hope you had a wonderful birthday, Olivia. And we got a happy belated anniversary to Ron and Marty James. Wishing you both continued happiness, love, and many more wonderful years together. Congratulations on your anniversary. Like I said, there was a lot of names celebrating birthdays and even an anniversary. We got to spin the wheel. We got to see who's going to be walking away with this 8-inch round ice cream cake from our friends over at Dairy Queen. Good luck.

0: And a congratulations this morning going out to Weston Morrissey, turning five. 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
1: Happy Tuesday, June 23rd. With 4 days left in the school year, I'm willing to bet there are more than a few elementary students wishing they went to school in Beanfeet, where summer vacation has already begun. I'm Daniel Espelin. Table rental fees have been waived for Estevan Diversified Services following discussion at last night's Estevan City Council meeting. Councillor Dave Elliott says with labor costs not being a factor, it was an easy decision to support the organization.
2: I'm pretty sure they'd be sending their trucks over. So like it's zero labor for us. It's tables that, and I don't know if you've ever been to one of their things in the past, but when they're done, when they're cleaning up, everything is spotless. It'll be coming back in perfect shape, so I would move that we accept this request.
1: The tables will be used for a garage sale fundraiser scheduled for August. A new exhibit at the Estevan Art Gallery and Museum is exploring environmental and economic themes through large-scale printmaking. Visitors can also take in a ceramic art display inside the gallery, along with an outdoor installation now on display at Woodlawn Regional Park. Director and curator Ty Dandridge Avancio explains.
3: Sean Caulfield's A Tragedy of the Commons. I'm really excited about this one because as a printmaker myself, it's kind of nice to like be able to bring something a little bit closer to home into my wheelhouse of like what I do. And so these are all lino cutter woodcut prints, very large scale, very grand. And they're all to do with the current state of the environment as well as addressing issues of capitalism and industrialism through very kind of storybook-like, very folkloric imageries.
1: The exhibit is now open and will run throughout the summer. An online safety expert says digital risks are becoming harder to monitor, especially for younger children. Val Caldwell, who works with schools across Saskatchewan, says she's seeing concerning behavior starting as early as grade 3, with children being encouraged to move from gaming platforms to social media and private messaging apps.
4: I have kids as young as grade 3 who talk about dating people that they meet online and how they follow them to other platforms. So the person will offer them Robux. That's the currency on Roblox if they follow them on TikTok or private message them on something like Telegram.
1: Caldwell says parents should stay aware of how and where their children are communicating online. Agriculture in the Classroom is getting a new allotment of funding from Sask Oil Seeds worth $225,000 over 3 years. Executive Director Tracy Broughton talks about the purpose of the program.
5: Ultimately, the goal is that we're reaching those students and they are choosing a career in agriculture. But these are also people that will be purchasing food and supporting different policies. And so just really important to reach young people, help them understand how agriculture fits into our economy and the importance it is to Canada.
1: Brown says the organization also sponsors other education opportunities.
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1: Across Estevan Minor Ball, teams continue to deal with the packed schedule and weather delays as the season winds down. The U11 Brewers picked up a 13-5 win in Weyburn, while the U15 AAA Southeast Twins dropped both games of a doubleheader in Regina. At the U18 level, the Southeast Twins also dropped a pair of games against Parkland, while the U18 AA Brewers did not see action over the weekend due to graduation. Dylan LaFrance, High Performance Director, explains how things went for the U15 AA Brewers.
7: 15 UAA Brewers. They were able to get one game in and they lost to Regina A's and the second game got rained out. They've got home games coming up this weekend on Sunday versus Esterhazy at 1-3.
1: The Brewers are now getting set to host Esterhazy this weekend. And then in Major League Baseball, the Toronto Blue Jays got their week off to a strong start with a 4-2 win over the Houston Astros last night. The victory moved Toronto a little closer to the 500 mark and gave the Jays an early edge in the 3-game series. Toronto and Houston meet again this afternoon at Rogers Centre.
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1: We're still dealing with some unsettled weather today, but the middle of the week is looking much better. Today brings increasing cloud, a 40% chance of showers, and the risk of a thunderstorm this afternoon with a high of 18. Tonight, showers are possible early before skies clear overnight and we drop down to 9. Wednesday brings a mix of sun and cloud and a high of 22. And then Thursday and Friday look like the best stretch with highs of 24 and 25, then rain returns Saturday and Sunday, and possibly Monday as well. 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

0: There's Co Wetzel, Jesse Murph, High Road on Country 106.1. Good morning and happy Tuesday. Wanted to say Monday and reverse the clocks, but no. Indeed, it is Tuesday morning, sitting at 13, high today of 18, chances of showers, risk of a thunderstorm in the mixture for today as well. And if you want to win a ticket to River Jam 26, all you have to do is text in today's keyword, and that word is action. Of course, this year's show is coming to Hidden Valley Golf and RV Resort in Estevan on Saturday, July 4th, featuring the legendary Street Heart and special guests Fog Dog and the Ugly Strippers. So text in action to the Room by Room Furniture Talk and text line 306-636-6106 for your shot to be walking away with the ticket.
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0: There's Dallas Smith, Fixer Upper on Country 106.1. Good morning. Hope you're having a fantastic Tuesday. We're sitting at 12 here this morning. High today of 18. Chances of showers as well as the risk of a thunderstorm. And don't forget to nominate for Her Voice. And Her Voice is a weekly feature celebrating the women who are helping build and strengthen our community every single day through their powerful stories of leadership and heart. We spotlight the voices and impact of local women making a difference right here in Estevan. Head over to discoverestevan.com and get your nominations in. And coming up a little later this hour, we're going to have our Her Week feature.
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6: Clouds increase today with a 40% chance of showers and the risk of a thunderstorm this afternoon with a high of 18. Tonight, a chance of showers early before clearing overnight and a low of 9. And then tomorrow will bring a mix of sun and cloud with a high of 22. Find your full five-day forecast anytime at discoverestevan.com.
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There is Luke Combs, Sleepless in a Hotel Room on Country 106.1. Good morning and happy Tuesday in Estevan. We're sitting at 13. High today of 18, some chances of showers, and of course the risk of a thunderstorm for today. Here's Bailey Zimmerman, Chevy Silverado.

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2: Increasing clouds today.

0: There's Evan Burrison, south side of Sober on Country 106.1. Hope you're having a fantastic Tuesday. In Estevan, we're sitting at 13. Got a high today of 18 with some chances of showers, as well as the risk of a thunderstorm. The Royal Canadian Legion Estevan Bingo Nights, they're on every Thursday at 6:45 p.m. in the Big Legion Hall. 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

0: of the program.
1: Agriculture in the Classroom Saskatchewan is a nonprofit organization that is dedicated to ag education. So every year it inspires more than 70,000 youth in Saskatchewan to gain a deeper understanding of and develop a strong connection with food production. And I guess the ultimate goal would be that they enter into a career in agriculture.
0: Brown says helping young people learn more about agriculture remains a critical part of the organization's work.
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0: Despite more rain interruptions, Estevan minor baseball teams still managed to get some games in over the weekend. The U15 AA Brewers dropped a game to the Regina A's before rain washed out their second matchup, while the U18 AAA Southeast Twins lost both games of a doubleheader against Parkland. The U18 AA Brewers did not play because of graduation weekend, but are expected back on the field soon. High Performance Director Dylan LaFrance recaps the U11 and U15 AAA results.
3: The U11 Brewers, they were in Weyburn on Wednesday and they won 13-5. They play on Saturday. I don't have any scores to report there. The 15U AAA Twins had a doubleheader in Regina on Saturday, and they dropped both those games.
0: The Twins now head into a busy stretch with games in Regina, Yorkton, and back at home later this week. And then in the big leagues, the Toronto Blue Jays opened their series against Houston with a 4-2 win over the Astros last night. Toronto got a strong pitching performance and did enough offensively to hand Houston its second loss in the last seven games. The Jays will look to secure the series this afternoon with first pitch set for 2:07 p.m.
4: Now, your Discover Estevan weather.
0: It will be a cooler, cloudier day across southeast Saskatchewan. Clouds increase this morning with a 40% chance of showers and the risk of a thunderstorm this afternoon with a high of 18. Tonight, mainly cloudy with a chance of showers this evening before clearing overnight with a low of 9. Tomorrow looks a little better with a mix of sun and cloud, a slight chance of afternoon showers, and a high of 22. Then we warm up with sunshine and 24 Thursday, a mix of sun and cloud and 25 Friday before rain moves in for the weekend. 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

There's Dean Brody. People know you by your first name on Country 106.1. Good morning. Hope you're having a great Tuesday. We're sitting at 13, high today of 18. Chances of showers as well as the risk of a thunderstorm. Here's Ella Langley, Morgan Wallen. I can't love you anymore.

0: Sully Burrows, Put It On Me on Country 106.1. Good morning and happy Tuesday in Estevan. Sitting at 13, high today of 18, chances of showers and the risk of a thunderstorm. And tomorrow, we're going to be firing up the grill for a great cause with the taste of summer. Every Wednesday, June 24th to August 12th, we'll be broadcasting from select locations for a barbecue fundraiser supporting some local charities. With a minimum $5 donations, you'll get a burger or a hot dog and a drink. And like I said, this kicks off tomorrow at Wood Country Building Services, supporting Estevan Minor Soccer. Come check it out. We'll be there from 11 to 1, getting the burgers and the hot dogs going.
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8: Clouds increase today with a 40% chance of showers and the risk of a thunderstorm this afternoon with a high of 18. Tonight, a chance of showers early before clearing overnight and a low of 9. And then tomorrow will bring a mix of sun and cloud with a high of 22. Find your full 5-day forecast anytime at discoverestevan.com.
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1: There's Aaron Goodvin, said no redneck ever on Country 106.1. Hope you're having a great Tuesday. Got a high today of 18, chances of showers, risk of a thunderstorm. Here's Jordan Davis. I ain't saying.

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3: Now, your Discover Estevan weather.
4: Increasing clouds today with a 40% chance of showers and the risk of a thunderstorm this afternoon. We'll also see a high of 18. Tonight, mainly cloudy with a chance of showers early as well, then clearing with a low of 9. Wednesday brings a mix of sun and cloud, and then a slight chance of an afternoon shower with a high of 22. Your full five-day forecast is always available at discoveresvan.com.
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0: Emerson Drive just got paid on Country 106.1. Hope you're having a great Tuesday in Estevan. We got a high today of 18, chances of showers as well as the risk of a thunderstorm. 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
1: We're still dealing with some unsettled weather today, but the middle of the week is looking much better. Today brings increasing cloud, a 40% chance of showers, and the risk of a thunderstorm this afternoon with a high of 18. Tonight, showers are possible early before skies clear overnight and we drop down to 9. Wednesday brings a mix of sun and cloud and a high of 22. And then Thursday and Friday look like the best stretch with highs of 24 and 25. Then rain returns Saturday and Sunday and possibly Monday as well. 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

There's Tennille Towns. Sunshine's free on Country 106.1. Good morning. Happy Tuesday in Estevan. We're sitting at 15. Got a high today of 18 with some chances of showers. Risk of a thunderstorm this afternoon. Here's Travis Tritt. It's a great day to be alive. I got

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2: 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Oh, how could have I done that differently? There's always different things that if you have different.
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8: Clouds increase today with a 40% chance of showers and the risk of a thunderstorm this afternoon with a high of 18. Tonight, a chance of showers early before clearing overnight and a low of 9. And then tomorrow will bring a mix of sun and cloud with a high of 22. Find your full five-day forecast anytime at DiscoverEstevan.com.
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High Valley, not yet on Country 106.1. Good morning. Happy Tuesday. Still got those chances of showers as well as the risk of a thunderstorm. Sitting at 15, got a high today of 18. Here's Tay Bay. That's going to leave a memory.

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4: Increasing clouds today with a 40% chance of showers and the risk of a thunderstorm this afternoon, while to see a high of 18. Tonight, mainly cloudy with a chance of showers early as well, then clearing with a low of 9. Wednesday brings a mix of sun and cloud, and then a slight chance of an afternoon shower with a high of 22. Your full five-day forecast is always available at discoverestevan.com.
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0: There's a James Barker band ahead of our time on Country 106.1. Hope you're having a great Tuesday. Sitting at 15, high of 18. So some chances we could see some showers as well as a risk of an afternoon thunderstorm. 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
1: It's Tuesday, June 23rd, and if you've been trying to find a dry enough day to mow the lawn, good news. It looks like a break in the weather is finally on the way. The hard part might be deciding which day to do it, though. I'm Daniel Espelin. 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

There's Morgan Griffiths, just being me on Country 106.1. Hope you're having a wonderful Tuesday. Got a high today of 18 with some chances of showers as well as a risk of a thunderstorm. Here's Rodney Atkins watching you.

Mr. C, knowing that he couldn't have the toy till his nuggets were gone. A green traffic light turned straight to red. I hit my brakes and mumbled under my breath. His fries went a-flying and his orange drink covered his lap.

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6: Clouds increase today with a 40% chance of showers and the risk of a thunderstorm this afternoon with a high of 18. Tonight, a chance of showers early before clearing overnight and a low of 9. And then tomorrow will bring a mix of sun and cloud with a high of 22. Find your full 5-day forecast anytime at discoverestevan.com.
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1: Tyler, Joe Miller, Should Have Known Better on Country 106.1. Good morning and happy Tuesday. Sitting at 15, high of 18. Still got some chances that we could see some showers, as well as the risk of a thunderstorm. Seems to be the forecast the past couple of weeks, at least. Here's Kyle McKierney, Rearview.

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2: Increasing clouds today with a 40% chance of showers and the risk of a thunderstorm this afternoon. We'll also see a high of 18. Tonight, mainly cloudy with a chance of showers early as well, then clearing with a low of 9. Wednesday brings a mix of sun and cloud, and then a slight chance of an afternoon shower with a high of 22. Your full five-day forecast is always available at discoverestevan.com.
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0: Sisters, Madeline Merlot, Tim and Faith on Country 106.1. Hope you're having a fantastic Tuesday in Estevan. Got a high of 18, some chances of showers as well as the risk of a thunderstorm. To wrap things up today, I'm going to kick things over to Daniel for an interview.
1: Happy Tuesday. This is Daniel Espline, joined by the executive director of the Southeast Tech Hub, Gordon Moore. How's it going?
2: Good. How are you this morning?
1: I'm really good. And yeah, I'm excited. You have some interesting things happening here this week. It kind of kicks off at lunch. What can you tell us about Claude for Business?
2: So it's going to be a 1-hour crash course today at lunchtime, and then again on Thursday in the evening on how to install Claude code onto your desktop, how to set it up, how to run it, what are the good prompts, what are good ethics, what are good safety rules, what more can you do it? So it's not like this conversation that we've been having a lot lately where it's like AI this, AI that. This is you actually getting in onto a computer and making AI work for you and within your business.
1: Can I just ask then about needing it on the desktop as opposed to maybe somebody doing this work on the web?
2: Absolutely. So the reason why I personally use Anthropic for my two software companies and for Seth and for myself is this ethic. So Anthropic, which owns Claude, we're a group of programmers that were working for OpenAI, also known as ChatGPT, who just said, like, this is very powerful and we need to do this properly. So they went off and created Anthropic. The reason why they then did a desktop, I mean, of course, it's more powerful to have a client there on your computer. But the reason is it controls what is sent to the mothership or off to the AI engine off in the cloud. And it controls what memory, your history, it controls what it can see on your computer and what you can do. And I want to rephrase that. It doesn't control it. You control that through it. So it's a lot safer and it's a lot more ethical.
1: And maybe you kind of answered this, but maybe there's a lot of folks that are used to using other AIs. Is this a pitch to switch or can this be used in conjunction with others?
2: That's up to you. Again, the reason why I'm choosing to use Anthropic and Claude is it's something that I personally use. And if I'm going to go out into the world and say, here's an AI agent that you should use, it should be one that I can stand behind. And again, I'm

0: safety and ethics are really important to me, combined with the power of AI. So if you don't like that one, there's a lot out there, but I hope that you can learn enough from this one and what I teach you that you can translate it to whatever you choose to use.
1: So who is this going to be perfect for?
0: Someone who is in business right now, someone who is thinking of starting up a new company. Oh my God, the power that I've been using to start up another company with this is amazing. And it's not just about coding, it's about all the business processes. Another way I like to say AI is a lot of people call it artificial intelligence. I call it automated intelligence because it's not going to take away work or jobs. It's going to automate tasks. So what are those annoying, boring tasks that bog your company and you down, whatever, wherever you are in your business journey? And this will teach you how to get rid of those tasks and do something more productive.
1: And then with making a switch for some folks to Claude, maybe you can speak to this. How easy is it to say you're a business owner, you've been using ChatGPT for like 2-3 years now. How easy is the switch to go from one to the other and not lose all your intellectual property that you've put together?
0: Okay, so if you're already using OpenAI, that's the one most people do, you can put in a request to have it send, download, zip up, and send you a copy of all your chat history. And then you can delete all that off OpenAI. AI if that's what you choose. And then you can import that all into your new Claude if that's what you want to do. The other thing that I do and did is I had it connect to my emails in a safe way and had it read through my emails just so it can learn my voice, what I'm doing, and things like that. Again, that might make some people nervous, and I get it. But again, this is a desktop that you can control that so that you can control on what it can do. And it's not sending all that information off to, you know, the cloud, to the mothership.
1: And then registration for today already closed, but is still open for Thursday. And then, as I understand it, you'll have more of these sorts of sessions coming up in the fall as well.
0: Yeah. So if you want to register for Thursday or anyone in the future, if you just go to our website, sethhub.ca, under events, you can see it there. And these are our first two testers, just to see how it go, get some feedback. And then starting at the end of August, we're going to be doing these a lot. The idea then being is it's a tester to see what you can do. And then I'm sure a lot of people are going to go home and start really doing some fun things with it. And then they might say, hey, I want to start a business doing XYZ because I learned this new thing. They can go off to our RISE program and do more. And Southeast College is working on, from what I understand, some courses that will start to be launched in the fall or early next year, and you would be able to go to them to do some more deeper things with it.
1: Some opportunities here for our community. For more details, sethhub.ca. And Gord, thank you so much for joining us here this morning.
0: Once again, thank you for having me.
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4: A longtime Estevan volunteer is being recognized for her impact on the community, while Lamon bus driver is being honored after 40 years of service. And in sports, a Carlisle-born NHL veteran has joined the Saskatchewan Hockey Hall of Fame. More coming up in 10 minutes.
5: Producers should be on the lookout for the New World screwworm, which is seeing cases pop up in the U.S. more frequently. That's being closely monitored, says Saskatchewan Ministry of Agriculture Chief Veterinary Officer Stephanie Smith.
6: There's a few things going on, and we're working, across Canada as well with the other provinces to keep track of things. Formerly, there is monitoring occurring through Canada Border Services Agency. They have this pest on their radar. And, of course, the restrictions that have been placed by Canadian Food Inspection Agency around preventing movement of livestock, including horses, definitely helps us to limit that risk of movement. From the provincial standpoint, we've been engaging with our veterinary community, providing education, just helping people understand what to watch for, what can you do, what treatments are available, and what kind of steps can you take to hopefully prevent the movement in, or if for some reason you have a detection, then, what would happen and what the treatment process is.
5: Smith says to also watch out as pets are susceptible to the parasite. For Golden West, I'm Scott Bolton.
7: Hi, I'm Sophie.
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0: 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DeRozier, a member at large on the Estevan Police Commission and outgoing and vision board chair, explains why volunteerism matters.
1: It's a community, and communities don't really run on their own. 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Like, our nonprofits in Estevan are, to me, the best thing about Estevan. 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So 100% that's why I do it. We have so much going on here, and it's because of those nonprofits.
0: To nominate a woman making an impact in the community, visit Discover Estevan. A longtime Latman bus driver is being recognized after 40 years of service. Having safely transported generations of students across the community, Michelle Walter, who drove for the Southeast Cornerstone School Division, was recently honored by Latman School as she heads into retirement. With over four decades, she's built close relationships with families. Walter says that connection is what made the job so meaningful.
2: Well, I've had parents and now they're kids. So, I mean, I've had two generations, right? So it's rewarding because I know these people personally and they're like family to me. We visit, we talk, it's all good.
0: Walter says she'll miss those connections as she retires, but looks forward to spending more time with her family. Stay in the loop on the local news, weather, sports, and community events as they unfold, all at discoverestevan.com, your source for what's happening here.
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0: A Carlisle-born skater was inducted into the Saskatchewan Hockey Hall of Fame last week. Former NHL player Brendan Moreau talks about the work that went into getting him onto the ice.
4: It's a tremendous honor, obviously, first and foremost, but it really takes you back to your early days, mom and dad driving you to the rink, long road trips to away games, and you know, sacrifices that they've made for us, my brother and I, to be able to play a sport that we love.
0: Moreau says his hard work ethic was something that he picked up from Southeast Saskatchewan. This weekend, the World of Outlaws Tour brings racing down to Minot, North Dakota. One Estevan racer will be making an appearance, with Aaron Turnbull saying he'll go as a racer and a fan.
5: I'm not running with the Outlaws. I'm running in the modified division. I'll be more of a fan there watching the late models, but with an event like that coming into the area, it's cool to catch it when you can. It's not so far away.
0: The races are set for Sunday, June 28th at the Nodak Speedway. 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
0: A special weather statement is in effect for the Estevan area with conditions favorable for funnel cloud development this afternoon and into the early evening as scattered thunderstorms move through the region. Today brings a high near 18 with a chance of showers and thunderstorms. Tonight stays mainly cloudy with a chance of showers this evening and a low near 9. Wednesday brings a mix of sun and cloud with a chance of afternoon showers and a high near 22. Sunshine returns Thursday with a high near 24, followed by a warm Friday near 25 with a mix of sun and cloud. Saturday turns wet again with rain and a high near 21. 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

0: starting to clean out their desks and bring home all their schoolwork. Hey, I'm Sharon Church. What are you doing with the piles and piles of art projects and workbooks? Naturally, I'll be looking through it all, yeah, and then I'll carefully and lovingly file it away in my special keepsake bin. It's blue and sits on the side of the house near the garage. Then the special keepsake fairy comes and whisks it all away. I'm kidding. I'll keep the good stuff.
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7: A special weather statement remains in place for southeastern Saskatchewan, with a risk of a funnel cloud development tied to scattered thunderstorms this afternoon. Tuesday sees a high near 18 with a chance of showers and storms. Tonight stays cloudy with a chance of showers and a low near 9 clearing overnight. Wednesday brings a mix of sun and cloud with a high near 22 and only a slight chance of showers. And Thursday looks sunny with a high near 24. Stay ahead of the storm by checking out discoverestevan.com. 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

0: this, you mean it. I'm Sharon Church. Remember the days when you would just pick up a ringing phone and say, hello? You answered with a question because you had no idea who was calling you. Yet, we picked up anyway. Crazy, right? Nowadays, if I'm on my phone and a call comes in, I practically throw it across the room. What is the new etiquette when it comes to making a phone call? Honestly, I think you need to make an appointment to call someone. Calling someone out of the blue and expecting them to answer, it's just not reasonable anymore. And if you do call someone and they don't answer, you gotta send a follow-up text stating what the call was about. Without that follow-up text, you ain't getting a call back.
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11: It's a weather-aware Tuesday in the southeast with a special weather statement in effect and a risk of funnel cloud development tied to thunderstorms. Today reaches a high near 18. Tonight stays cloudy with a chance of showers and a low near 9, clearing overnight. Wednesday brings a mix of sun and cloud with a high near 22, and Thursday turns sunny with a high near 24. Get the full 5-day forecast at discoverestevan.com. I'm Lois Fever.
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0: If you were thirsty, you lined up at the fountain after gym or before recess. Never in the middle of class. You are not allowed to be thirsty then.
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3: The Carlisle and District Lions Club gave back more than $85,000 to local organizations, while Southeast Saskatchewan keeps an eye on another round of potentially stormy weather. Meanwhile, an Estevan racer is preparing for a weekend appearance alongside the World of Outlaws. More at the top of the hour.
2: Today's students are learning and mastering new ideas and technologies that didn't exist when we were in school. The pace of change and depth of knowledge needed to succeed in today's classroom would be intimidating to any adult. Graduating from high school is quite an achievement. Congratulations to the graduating class of Estevan Comprehensive High School. 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
1: 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You'll hear news, sports, weather, community events, and we'll keep it fun. Oh, and more great music.

0: leaving behind the people she's come to know so well. Michelle Walter built decades-long connections with local families through her work in the Southeast Cornerstone School Division. Connections, she says, won't be easy to step away from.
1: I can't even think about how much I'm going to miss them. I'm going to start crying here. They are my family. These kids are the same age as my grandkids. I drove their parents, were very close. They phoned me to come to their hockey games, to their baseball games, to their dance recitals. I'm like a grandma to all these guys. So it's going to be very, very hard to walk away.
0: Walter was recently honored by Lampman School as she prepares to begin her retirement. Your community, your stories, all in one place, and everything happening across the region. You can always head to discoverestevan.com.
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0: The Saskatchewan Hockey Hall of Fame held an induction ceremony on Friday, which included a Carlisle-born skater. Brendan Moreau, who played multiple seasons in the NHL, says the Southeast always has a place in his heart.
3: Been to a lot of places, moved around a lot, especially late in my career, but coming back home and seeing, you know, the flatlands and prairies that I grew up in, it was a nice feeling. But for sure, the first thing I think of is kind of those early years getting involved with hockey.
0: Moreau says that playing in the Southeast helped give him a strong work ethic. The World of Outlaws Tour is within arm's reach of the Southeast with an appearance in Minot this weekend. Estevan racer Aaron Turnbull talks about his experience with the race's late model class.
4: I was planning on running both divisions last year, and my own modified, we had engine issues, and so I was running another guy's late model, and it went okay. We needed to make some adjustments to the car to make it better, but it was fun to run with the Outlaw guys, and I hadn't done that in several years.
0: This year, he'll be competing in the support modified class and watching the late model races as a fan. From the final whistle to the final score, send it in on the Discover Estevan app.
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0: A special weather statement is in effect for the Estevan area with conditions favorable for funnel cloud development this afternoon and into the early evening as scattered thunderstorms move through the region. Today brings a high near 18 with a chance of showers and thunderstorms. Tonight stays mainly cloudy with a chance of showers.

0: Showers this evening and a low near 9. Wednesday brings a mix of sun and cloud with a chance of afternoon showers and a high near 22. Sunshine returns Thursday with a high near 24, followed by a warm Friday near 25 with a mix of sun and cloud. Saturday turns wet again with rain and a high near 21. Stay up to date with the full forecast by downloading our Discover Estevan app.
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4: A special weather statement remains in place for southeastern Saskatchewan with a risk of a funnel cloud development tied to scattered thunderstorms this afternoon. Tuesday sees a high near 18 with a chance of showers and storms. Tonight stays cloudy with a chance of showers and a low near 9 clearing overnight. Wednesday brings a mix of sun and cloud with a high near 22 and only a slight chance of showers. And Thursday looks sunny with a high near 24. Stay ahead of the storm by checking out discoverestevan.com. I'm Lewis Fever.
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3: It's a weather-aware Tuesday in the southeast with a special weather statement in effect and a risk of funnel cloud development tied to thunderstorms. Today reaches a high near 18. Tonight stays cloudy with a chance of showers and a low near 9, clearing overnight. Wednesday brings a mix of sun and cloud with a high near 22, and Thursday turns sunny with a high near 24. Get the full 5-day forecast at discoverestevan.com. 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

0: That's an underrated Carrie Underwood tune. I love it. Cowboy Casanova. I'm Sharon Church, and it's now time for your sort of sports report. Just because you're leading the team in home runs doesn't mean you're getting out of rookie duties. Blue Jays Kazuma Okamoto and Treya Savage were spotted in Chicago this weekend making the traditional rookie coffee run. The catch? They had to do it wearing their full Blue Jays uniforms while carrying trays of Starbucks through downtown Chicago. Never mind that Okamoto spent a decade playing pro ball in Japan, or that Savage helped lead the Jays to the World Series last season. Major League Baseball rules say that they're still rookies, which apparently means they're also baristas.
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2: 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Oh, how could have I done that differently? 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
6: Now, your Discover Estevan weather.
7: A special weather statement remains in place for southeastern Saskatchewan with a risk of a funnel cloud development tied to scattered thunderstorms this afternoon. Tuesday sees a high near 18 with a chance of showers and storms. Tonight stays cloudy with a chance of showers and a low near 9 clearing overnight. Wednesday brings a mix of sun and cloud with a high near 22 and only a slight chance of showers. And Thursday looks sunny with a high near 24. Stay ahead of the storm by checking out discoverestevan.com. 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
4: It's a weather-aware Tuesday in the southeast with a special weather statement in effect and a risk of funnel cloud development tied to thunderstorms. Today reaches a high near 18. Tonight stays cloudy with a chance of showers and a low near 9, clearing overnight. Wednesday brings a mix of sun and cloud with a high near 22, and Thursday turns sunny with a high near 24. Get the full 5-day forecast at discoverestevan.com. I'm Lois Fever.
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0: your parents have gramnesia? Hey, I'm Sharon Church. That's the new viral term floating around social media. Gramnesia describes how grandparents sometimes seem to forget or maybe misremember certain details about how they raised you, remembering the past as easier than it really was. Common signs of gramnesia include comments like, "Oh, you slept through the night as soon as we brought you home from the hospital. You were potty trained at 1 and it only took a weekend. You never had tantrums like that. You know, you were walking at 8 months. And how's this one? You were never this picky. You always ate whatever we put on your plate." Now, gramnesia isn't intentional. It's partly due to how memory works, including something called euphoric recall, where people tend to remember difficult times more positively. Oh, man, I cannot imagine myself having a euphoric recollection of the torture that was trying to get my toddler to stay in his big boy bed.
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3: 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And in sports, a Carlisle-born NHL veteran has joined the Saskatchewan Hockey Hall of Fame. 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
1: If you're trying to keep up with summer, good luck. The grass is growing, the calendar is filling up, and the weather can't seem to make up its mind. I'm Lois Weaver, and here's what's making headlines today. After last night's storm passed over the southeast, we're now seeing another system come through today. Environment and Climate Change Canada meteorologist Chloe Katsadinas

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0: A Carlisle-born skater was inducted into the Saskatchewan Hockey Hall of Fame last week. Former NHL player Brendan Moreau talks about the work that went into getting him onto the ice.
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0: A special weather statement is in effect for the Estevan area with conditions favorable for funnel cloud development this afternoon and into the early evening as scattered thunderstorms move through the region. Today brings a high near 18 with a chance of showers and thunderstorms. Tonight stays mainly cloudy with a chance of showers this evening and a low near 9. Wednesday brings a mix of sun and cloud with a chance of afternoon showers and a high near 22. Sunshine returns Thursday with a high near 24, followed by a warm Friday near 25 with a mix of sun and cloud. Saturday turns wet again with rain and a high near 21. Stay up to date with the full forecast by downloading our Discover Estevan app.
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0: that was the rule at the store that I had to wait at before opening today. I'm happy to say that I did, in fact, get my 3 Nidos without having to fight other parents. It's pretty close, though. Pretty nip-tuck.
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16: A special weather statement remains in place for southeastern Saskatchewan with a risk of a funnel cloud development tied to scattered thunderstorms this afternoon. Tuesday sees a high near 18 with a chance of showers and storms. Tonight stays cloudy with a chance of showers and a low near 9 clearing overnight. Wednesday brings a mix of sun and cloud with a high near 22 and only a slight chance of showers. And Thursday looks sunny with a high near 24. Stay ahead of the storm by checking out discoverestevan.com. 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

Tennille Towns, when's it going to happen? Good afternoon, I'm Sharon Church. Tucker Wetmore, wind up missing you on the way. But first, here's Tyler Joe Miller, Under the Influence.

0: wind up missing you. I'm Sharon Church. Have you seen Toy Story 5 yet? It's grossed over $312 million globally, including setting the record for the highest opening weekend of 2026 to date and the biggest global debut in the franchise's history. But I keep seeing so many conflicting reviews, though, from best installment since the original to Toy Story 5 is a straight-to-DVD movie. Here's the thing, though. As long as nostalgia and millennials are alive and well, there will be as many Toy Stories Pixar can crank out, good or bad.
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0: So weather aware Tuesday in the southeast with a special weather statement in effect and a risk of funnel cloud development tied to thunderstorms. Today reaches a high near 18. Tonight stays cloudy with a chance of showers and a low near 9, clearing overnight. Wednesday brings a mix of sun and cloud with a high near 22, and Thursday turns sunny with a high near 24. Get the full 5-day forecast at discoverestevan.com. 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

0: Josh Stumpf, Nobody Rhodes, Sharon Church here. Gonna take just a little coffee break, and then we'll get you back into the music before 4 o'clock. Thomas Rhett, Beautiful As You, coming up next.
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3: The Carlisle and District Lions Club gave back more than $85,000 to local organizations, while Southeast Saskatchewan keeps an eye on another round of potentially stormy weather. Meanwhile, an Estevan racer is preparing for a weekend appearance alongside the World of Outlaws. More at the top of the hour.
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1: The first week of summer is keeping everyone on their toes, and lately, the weather has been doing most of the talking. I'm Lois Fever, and here's what's making news today. We're not out of the storm cloud yet, as another severe system is possible today. There is a chance for a funnel cloud formation, says Environment and Climate Change Canada meteorologist Chloe Katsadinas.
2: It is possible. The severe weather outlook does have a risk of funnel clouds, but it is kind of considered minor at this time, so I can't say exactly what's going to come out, but maybe sort of a similar severe weather statement where it's not going to be that moderate risk, which might be closer to southern Manitoba.
1: Get a look at the current conditions and warnings by heading to the Discover Estevan app. The Carlisle and District Lions Club continues to grow its annual fundraiser, bringing in strong support from across the region. The event, held at the local rink, has been running for several years and helps raise money that goes directly back into the community groups and local projects. Organizers say keeping the event fresh each year is key to maintaining interest and boosting fundraising totals. Here's Lions Club President and Auction Chair Tim Cedar.
3: We've done the auction now for a few years in the rink like it is. This year we really kind of upscaled it and we brought

0: near the garage. Then the special keepsake fairy comes and whisks it all away. I'm kidding. I'll keep the good stuff.
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22: A special weather statement remains in place for southeastern Saskatchewan with a risk of a funnel cloud development tied to scattered thunderstorms this afternoon. Tuesday sees a high near 18 with a chance of showers and storms. Tonight stays cloudy with a chance of showers and a low near 9 clearing overnight. Wednesday brings a mix of sun and cloud with a high near 22 and only a slight chance of showers. And Thursday looks sunny with a high near 24. Stay ahead of the storm by checking out discoverestevan.com. 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

0: Smith, Bulletproof. I'm Sharon Church. Remember the days when you would just pick up a ringing phone and say, hello? You answered with a question because you had no idea who was calling you. Yet, we picked up anyway, right? That sounds crazy. Nowadays, if I'm on my phone and a call comes in, I practically throw it across the room. What is the new etiquette when it comes to making a phone call? Honestly, I think you need to make an appointment to call someone. Calling someone out of the blue and expecting them to answer is just not reasonable anymore. And if you do call someone and they don't answer, you gotta send a follow-up text stating what the call was all about. Without that follow-up text, you ain't getting a call back.
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3: It's a weather-aware Tuesday in the southeast with a special weather statement in effect and a risk of funnel cloud development tied to thunderstorms. Today reaches a high near 18. Tonight stays cloudy with a chance of showers and a low near 9, clearing overnight. Wednesday brings a mix of sun and cloud with a high near 22, and Thursday turns sunny with a high near 24. Get the full 5-day forecast at discoverestevan.com. 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
0: A special weather statement is in effect for the Estevan area with conditions favorable for funnel cloud development this afternoon and into the early evening as scattered thunderstorms move through the region. Today brings a high near 18 with a chance of showers and thunderstorms. Tonight stays mainly cloudy with a chance of showers this evening and a low near 9. Wednesday brings a mix of sun and cloud with a chance of afternoon showers and a high near 22. Sunshine returns Thursday with a high near 24, followed by a warm Friday near 25 with a mix of sun and cloud. Saturday turns wet again with rain and a high near 21. Stay up to date with the full forecast by downloading our Discover Estevan app.
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0: Good afternoon. I'm Sharon Church, and it's now time for your Sorta Sports Report. Just because you're leading the team in home runs doesn't mean you're getting out of rookie duties. Blue Jays Kazuma Okamoto, P.S., that's a cool name, and Treya Savage were spotted in Chicago this weekend making the traditional rookie coffee run. The catch? They had to do it wearing their full Blue Jays uniforms while carrying trays of Starbucks through downtown Chicago. Never mind that Okamoto spent a decade playing pro ball in Japan, or that Savage helped lead the Jays to the World Series last season. Major League Baseball rules say they're still rookies, which apparently means they're also baristas.
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8: A special weather statement remains in place for southeastern Saskatchewan with a risk of a funnel cloud development tied to scattered thunderstorms this afternoon. Tuesday sees a high near 18 with a chance of showers and storms. Tonight's day is cloudy with a chance of showers and a low near 9 clearing overnight. Wednesday brings a mix of sun and cloud with a high near 22 and only a slight chance of showers. And Thursday looks sunny with a high near 24. Stay ahead of the storm by checking out discoverestevan.com. 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

Asia, have you heard of this new viral term floating around social media? I'll tell you all about it after Jason Aldean, but first, here's Tennille Arts. Don't ruin flowers.

0: Do your parents have gramnesia? Hey, I'm Sharon Church. That's the new viral term floating around social media. Gramnesia describes how grandparents sometimes seem to forget or maybe misremember certain details about how they raised you. Remembering the past as easier than it really was. Common signs of gramnesia include comments like this. Oh, you slept through the night as soon as we brought you home from the hospital. You were potty trained at 1 and it only took a weekend. You never had tantrums like this. Oh, you were never this picky. You always ate whatever we put on your plate. Now, gramnesia, it's not intentional. It's partly due to how memory works, including something called euphoric recall, where people tend to remember difficult times more positively. No, I cannot imagine myself ever having a euphoric recollection of the torture that was trying to get my toddler to stay in his big boy bed.
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5: 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That project idea you have today may take time to get shovels in the ground, and getting started early always makes a difference. 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
14: It's a weather-aware Tuesday in the southeast with a special weather statement in effect and a risk of funnel cloud development tied to thunderstorms. Today reaches a high near 18. Tonight stays cloudy with a chance of showers and a low near 9, clearing overnight. Wednesday brings a mix of sun and cloud with a high near 22, and Thursday turns sunny with a high near 24. Get the full 5-day forecast at discoverestevan.com. 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

0: Make You Mine. I'm Sharon Church. Here's a tip, ladies, for Father's Day. I know it's too late. I'm going to reap the benefits from this genius idea. I'm so sorry that I'm telling you after the fact. So put this in your phone, a little reminder for next year. Get your husband like barbecue tools. I got him a burger flipper thing. More importantly, though, the form to make your own burger patties. And now he has to use his Father's Day present, which means he has to make supper tonight. Oh, it's genius.
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3: 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And in sports, a Carlisle-born NHL veteran has joined the Saskatchewan Hockey Hall of Fame. 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